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0: yes
6: ni ohoro
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1: yes.
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0: oh yes
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7: So let police officers know Kipchumba Murkomen will be nowhere to protect you. William Ruto will either be in jail or in Sogoi. They will not be there to protect you. And we want to ask Kenyans across the country to keep a record of all these acts of police officers ambaye wanafanya ya kuangaisha raia. So those 12 police officers, I want to inform you today that criminal acts have no time limitation. 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
9: 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That we will deal with it mashinani, and we assure you, Your Excellency, that we will walk side by side with you to build our country, Kenya, because this is our country and it is our duty, and we will do our duty.
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0: 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You are ardent, or you are an ardent listener. Usiku, especially with Dr. Carl Mwai and Dr. Catherine Wajohi. 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
4: 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Oh, be careful, you can't see this. I'm going to get a million. I'm going to get a million. K24 TV, K24 Plus, not K24 Digital. 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

0: 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Is tuned. 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
1: It's too good to be true that she is.
0: Shaga Silva, Miss Garage Bypass, Yarwai, how are you?
1: She reassures me
0: with a kiss. Keroka Anton, and Meona Webe Kutoka, KPM Mombasa, Count 001. 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
0: 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Ananagyo King George. George Strait from Texas. One of his biggest country hits. 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
1: Write this down.
0: I am with the Kaidano or Kameme Kayukamo. This is Kameme Country with the Sheriff. I don't know the Kiria Kameme Kayukamo. We get a whole the Oregoko, Furorine, Ona, Jawa Furori, the Hardware Aruma. 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
0: 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Loroka, after the news, Inakuja, Kamebe Country, with the sheriff.

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8: We know that they were captured in a CCTV camera. The DCI is already analyzing that CCTV camera. A number of them, one of them was arrested immediately and a number are being arrested. We will take those people to court and they will be held to account. Our next phase of security operation is to exterminate this threat of gangs. And I want to promise the nation that with the Nairobi Metropolitan Police and with the efforts we have put in place to fight these gangs, we are going to succeed. We have already succeeded in a number of towns, including Nakuru, including Kitale, which was becoming a very difficult town.
7: Na tugetigana na ishio ni ati minister wa githomo Julius Ogamba ni akinyiriria wiruteri wa ministry yake ariko hukia mitugo miogomu ya aruto thukuru ine akiaria ari thukuru ine wa aruto aria makoragwo na thina wa maitho wa theka. 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
9: We must reaffirm our commitment to protecting our schools as spaces of learning, discipline, innovation and character formation. Violence, destruction and unrest have no place in institutions established to nurture the future of our nation. The government takes cases of unrest and indiscipline in schools very seriously. There can never be any justification for action that results in loss of life or destruction of property. As a government, we will never condone actions or acts of violence, vandalism, or any form of lawlessness in our schools. We remain committed to ensuring that learning institutions remain safe environments for all students and staff.
7: Agwikenyetie igogonaini rya gukungwira myaka 48 ya thukuru ucio na igogona rya 11 rya gukungwira rya makoragwo na wathe wa ngothi ukurikanaga ta albinism na mauma hamwe na mwaria wa thirikari Dr. Isaac Mwaura.
9: Today, in recognition of its rich history, outstanding achievements, and enduring legacy, and in commemoration of the 80th anniversary, I hereby declare Thika School for the Visually Impaired, a national center of excellence in special needs education.
10: This school opened doors that have long remained closed. For 80 years, it has nurtured generations of learners who have gone on to become teachers, professionals, leaders, entrepreneurs, advocates, and productive citizens. Its legacy is not measured by its longevity, but by the countless lives it has transformed. Today, as we celebrate this milestone, we honor all the teachers, administrators, parents, partners, and learners who have made this institution a symbol of possibility and excellence.
7: Igikundi kia togori ya mongethaniro rugurua Linda Mwananchi ni mahore tojeki dhudha wa gavana wa Muranga Irungu Kang'ata wikinya mshamanu ini wage kudigeki ore ugo tafanagio muna wadheka na taoria 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
17: 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The Minister of Interior is the chief goon. The Speaker of the National Assembly is a youth winger. 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Where there is breakdown of law and order. Where goons take over a country.
18: We want a president ambaye hata taka tukua Ruto akwe mkubwa na kufinya watu. We want for the first time to get a president who understands what servant leadership is all about.
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